0: Villales. 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
0: Hans and my group. This one is, alcoholics. Any alcoholics here? Welcome home. Actually, we're not alcoholic, we just...

0: Okay, then. Seeing as this is the birthplace of punk, is there any punks in here? You're not a punk, you got long hair. Oh, trying to pass for a hippie, eh? When I got the Hawkwind show, that teacher. Okay, well, this is for all the punks in here. It's our last single, not our last one, our latest one, all right? So here it jolly well comes.
1: Você está ouvindo o programa Almoço Clássico aqui na Kula Web Rádio. For me, this is called A Rainbow in the Dark.

Thank you, John. 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Ronnie James Dio, ladies and gentlemen. Thank you, Ronnie. See you later.

Los Angeles! It's been way, way too long, huh? I remember clearly when we were here playing with Merciful Fate back in 84. We're gonna do quite a few of those old songs and some new ones, you know. This next one is taken from our Melissa album. This was Curse!

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Well, there's another cover for you, right? You like dedicated this?

0: Hey, everybody, shut up. We're just jamming. You don't mind if we fuck around a little, do you? That's Lars. Lars is going to get a little fancy for you here. Shit yeah, baby. Slightly insane here, man. What's the deal? Ooh. Exactly. Jason, man, impress the fuck out of us now. I'm impressed.
1: Ain't it?
0: That's different. Yeah, yeah. Getting down for you, man. Look out. Look at those faces, man.

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Pass it around, my friend. Tip it. I like the way you guys share here, dicks. Yeah. Well, now that I'm drunk, and I got that guy drunk for free, yeah, we're gonna have ourselves some fucking fun here, whether you like it or not.

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Even if you don't know it, man, you gotta learn it fucking right now. Very simple.

0: Somebody must have told you we're doing a live recording here tonight, huh? Well, I'll tell you, this is certainly the place we should have done it.
1: Right.
0: Thank you so much. Great to be back with you guys again. Chicago's always got the biggest place in our hearts, always. Thank you so much. We'd like to do this song for you. Again, a song from the Holy Diver album. It's called

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A silicone. 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

It's 5 o'clock in the morning. The conversation got boring. You said you'd go into bed soon, so I snuck off to your bedroom.